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Tie a rope around my neck. Maybe then the voices won't come back.

Shepherd boy in shock, Michelangelo, release me from a single block. I'm David the giant killer.

shifting in the air tonight, all across the country, from coast to city, where the light is already dissolving behind the clouds. And somewhere in that fading gray, something unexplainable is stirring. The kind of magic you can't quite name,

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